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Oh my, my, oh my, my love, I take one look at you, you're taking me out.

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This is where I'm supposed to be. An understanding, a belief, a faith, a dream.

Димитри Вегас и Брэндон Уупс. Don't stop, don't stop. 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

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The fire's burning. I knew very well this is where I'm supposed to be. An understanding, a belief, a faith.

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1: Don't stop, don't stop. Bring that bass back.